Right, come to that final moment where I have to say goodbye. It's been so much fun. Thanks for listening. Got the last one for you. I think the world needs some love. So here we go.

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1: Testing 1, 2. Testing 1, 2. Sorry, this is a test mix. Just testing the levels. I'm going to play 2 hours of music anyhow afterwards. Lewis Copeland, Electric Lion Radio.

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You should paint what you see. Painting is very, very individual. That's the reason I don't like to use patterns or drawings on here first, because I think it restricts creativity sometimes. Just do it and enjoy it. Very quickly, you learn to compose as you paint, and that's

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On a pre-recorded, I have to pre-record this one, a few gremlins in the studio, but yeah, trying something new out, pre-recorded. For the 30th of December, the end of year show, Groovy Muesli, to be broadcast at 8 o'clock on the 30th, and then several times afterwards. I've just gone through and picked all my favourite tunes from this year, basically, and there's too many, but I'll cram in as many as I can. It's actually going to be a lot housey. I was thinking of doing a down-tempo-y one, because there's enough of that, because it's Friday night. Maybe I'll do that for a Sunday, but for a Friday night, it's going to be mostly house, but we'd start off a bit strange and different just to begin with. Okay, hope you're all well, and enjoying your happy holidays. Okay, whoop whoop.

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0: Hey, fellas, there's a guy here wants us to make a record.
1: What's that? You know, that's where you go to a studio with microphones and you sing and they put you on a nice round piece of plastic.
2: I don't want to be on any piece of plastic, whether it's nice or not.
0: But, Curly Joe, you can make a lot of money that way.
1: So put me on a piece of plastic, then.

0: as Kuma and Nut the Great, taken from Honey and Something, Honey and Grooves, I think. And before that, we kicked off with Catalyst, Adrian Young and Ali Sheed Mohammed, Summer Solstice. Okie dokie, right. Two for two now. I'm going to play, I'll tell you afterwards. Hope you're all enjoying yourselves and having a groovy time. Right, let's play one of these.
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lion, our rocket, Mr. Lion, Lion, Mr. Lion, Lion, Mr. Lion, Lion. Right on there we say, Lion, Lion, Mr. Lion, Lion, Mr. Lion, Lion.

0: strange but wonderful Theon Cross and Wings, and before that Tyrone, Isaac Stewart and Anderson. Believe it or not, the radio edit. I don't think I've got any other edits. I'd love to hear the other ones. Okay, two more before we get into mixy territory. Okie dokie.
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0: That's Wenable and Dr. Marcuse, The Strange Heat dub. And before that we had Tyron, Keihatu and OK Dan taking off Left Too Early. And Left Too Early is a great EP. It's basically every track. Like I said, I can't really play everything. I haven't got enough time. Anyway, this one we're going to be focusing more on the up-tempo. Well, start with down-tempo housey stuff. And then going a bit more up-tempo. And Groovy Muesli, just to clarify, people say, oh, this isn't from this year. Is what I've come across this year and played in the show. So that's what it is. It's what I've seen, my perception of new music, because it could be 15 years old and it sounds like it was made yesterday. Okay, right, let's play one of these and get into it. I'll update you probably before the top of the hour and then just before the end. And hopefully this will go okay. Okay, whoop whoop.
1: Lion are rocking, Mr. Lion, Lion, Mr. Lion, Lion, Mr. Lion, Lion, right on there we say Lion, Lion.

0: play just a quick one before the top of the hour. In the background, Groove Man Spot, Do the Dance.
1: Tune.
0: Before that, Beaming Jointly with Delight, Seven Dimensions. And the track that just said to me, Sunset Boulevard Remix before that. And we kicked off this part of the mix by Toy Toy and Tahin. Okay, I'm going to get back to the mix. I'll see you at the end of this. We're going to get housey now.

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0: politicians on the evidence available to us. I insisted.
1: Testing 1, 2. Yes, we are working. Who's coping? Electric Line Radio. For this coming Friday.
0: It is essential that people remain in ignorance.
1: Friday the 15th of November.
0: Keep the truth of their own lives. What surrounds us, therefore?
1: 2 hours of music, groovy music for the next 2 hours. Doing it in the usual manner for the first hour. And then getting deep in the mix for hour 2. Okay, whoop yourselves.

0: Mikey Miami and a track called The Light. And before they had Lao Ru, taken off the album Cabana, and a track called Ensalade. Okay, right, two in a row from a band which I think are fantastic. I'll tell you afterwards. Woo woo.
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0: European Jazz Ensemble, and that is Spirit's Dance, parts 1 and 2, and before that, I Am the Black Gold of the Sun, Vershun, of course. Okay, another 2 in 2 coming up next. Right, what do I do? This, I think, yes.
1: This is Electric Lion Radio London, broadcasting discerning dance, dance, dance, dance, discerning dance, dance, dance, dance.

0: That's Citrus Sun, taken off the album Anaconda. And that track is, sorry, Anaconga, not Anaconda. Anaconga, as in the drum. That track's called Mystic Brew. I was going to say Bistic Brew, but Mystic Brew. And the track before that was called Down for the Third Time. Groovy stuff. Right, let's have another couple as we're heading into the second half of the first half, if that makes sense.
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0: Hey, fellas, there's a guy here wants us to make a record.
1: What's that? You know, that's where you go to a studio with microphones and you sing and they put you on a nice round piece of plastic.
2: I don't want to be on any piece of plastic, whether it's nice or not.
0: But, Curly Joe, you can make a lot of money that way.
1: So put me on a piece of plastic, then.

0: That's Antonio Nieves and Fort Apache featuring Hamilton D. Hollander. And before that we had Special Feelings and what's the track called? Oh yeah, Curbside Finds. Okie dokie, right, let's fit a few more in. How long we got? Still got another 14 minutes of this first hour. So let's kick it off with one of these. Whoop whoop.
1: This is Electric Lion Radio London. London.

0: Don't know what those tracks are, who they're by, because they didn't copy. I can tell you, this is called Everything Starts Here. And I'm going to try and fit in a track called Homewood just before the top of the hour. A couple of minutes of that. And before Everything Starts Here, we had Phineas Newport Jr. and Manteca. See you for the house mix in part two.
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1: Okay, part two, the 15th of November, into the house, Friday night. And we're going to have it tonight. Right, where do I go? It is 9 o'clock in the UK. Did I say 15th of November? Well, I have now. Right, let's have it. Hour in the mix. Whoop, whoop.
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Okay. Hope you enjoyed that. One coming in and one more after that. And it is classic time. Gonna go out with a bang. Have a great weekend. I'll see you all next Friday. Don't forget DJ Challenger in the morning, Saturday and Sunday morning. And Catch a Vibe, of course, every Sunday, 7 till 9. And Challenger during the week. Okay, well, whoop yourselves. Have a great weekend.

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0: Good morning, good afternoon, or good evening, and welcome along to Asia and Claire Simone's Catch a Vibe. 2 hours of wonderful music to come your way, so chill out, relax, max out, grab yourself a beer, doobie, fag, whatever it is, a bit of chocolate, a cup of green tea, indeed, and enjoy. Asia's going to say hello, I'm going to get on with the show.
1: Yeah, welcome along, I'm waiting for her to turn it off, but she's not done it yet. Yeah, loads of new music.
0: Boring.
1: I think the whole show is new music, with the odd exception. Yeah, if you want to know what we played, etc., then just go over to our Asia and Claire Simone's Catch a Vibe on jolly old Facebook, and at some point, a full playlist should go.

0: Good morning, good afternoon, or good evening, and welcome along to Asia and Claire Simone's Catch a Vibe. Two hours of wonderful music to come your way, so chill out, relax, max out, grab yourself a beer, doobie, fag, whatever it is, a bit of chocolate, a cup of green tea, indeed, and enjoy. Asia's going to say hello, we're going to get on with the show.
1: Yeah, welcome along, I'm waiting for her to turn it off, but she's not done it yet. Yeah, loads of new music.
0: Boring.
1: I think the whole show is new music, with the odd exception. Yeah, if you want to know what we played, etc., then just go over to our Asia and Claire Simone's Catch a Vibe on Jolly Old Facebook, and at some point, a full playlist should go up.

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centuries ago, in a small portion of this vast world of ours, there lived a people called the Children of Israel. From them came certain men and women through whom God revealed himself to all mankind. One of these was Gideon the Liberator.

0: God had given the people of Israel the land of Canaan, as he had promised. Under Joshua, the Israelites served the Lord and enjoyed his blessings. But as time went on, they made friends with the heathen tribes of Canaan and began to worship their idols. Chief among these was Baal, and the more the Israelites bowed down to the idol, the more trouble came upon them. Midianites, a fierce desert people from the country southeast of Israel, invaded the land, robbing and destroying, taking away even the crops and animals, so that nothing was left for the people to eat. Many of the Israelites fled to the mountains and lived in caves like frightened animals. In their trouble, the Israelites remembered God and again cried to him for help. Then the Lord Jehovah sent a prophet to remind the people that they had brought all this trouble upon themselves.
1: Thus said the Lord, the God of Israel, I led you up from Egypt and brought you out of the place where you were slaves. I freed you from the Egyptians and from all your enemies, and I drove out the people ahead of you and gave you their land. And I said to you, I am the Lord your God. Do not worship the gods of the Amorites in whose country you are living. But you have not obeyed the Lord.
0: The Israelites knew that the prophet had spoken the truth, and many of them were sorry and repented for the way they had broken God's commandment by worshiping the idols of the Amorites. Then God, in his mercy, planned to send someone to deliver them. One day, Gideon, the son of Joash, was threshing wheat in his vineyard, where the Midianites would not be likely to see him. Suddenly, he was aware that someone was watching him. An angel of the Lord had come to bring Gideon a message, but at first Gideon did not realize that this was a heavenly visitor.
2: The Lord is with you, you mighty man of courage.
3: If the Lord is really with us, why then has all this happened to us? And what has become of the wondrous deeds of which our fathers told us when they said, did not the Lord bring us up from Egypt? Well, now the Lord has forsaken us and given us into the hand of the Midianites.
2: Go in this might of yours and save Israel from the Midianites. I am sending you, am I not?
3: Lord, how can I save Israel? My clan is the weakest in Manasseh, and I am the least important in my family.
2: But I will be with you, and you shall defeat the Midianites.
3: If you are really pleased with me, then give me a proof that you are really speaking to me. Don't leave, I beg you, until I come back and bring you an offering.
2: I will stay until you return.
0: When Gideon returned with gifts of bread, meat, and broth, the angel of the Lord told him to place the bread and meat on a rock and pour the broth over them

0: Then Gideon received the proof for which he had asked. Just as the burning bush had been a sign of God's presence to Moses, so the flaming food convinced Gideon that this was the Lord who was with him. But when Gideon turned to him again, the angel had disappeared. Then Gideon became afraid, but God spoke to him, comforting him.
1: It is well with you. Do not fear. You will not die.
0: Then Gideon built an altar at that place and called it Jehovah Shalom, which means the Lord is peace. That same night, God spoke to Gideon again, commanding him to tear down the altar of Baal, which was on his father's land, and there to build another altar where the people might worship the Lord. And Gideon said he would do this, even though he knew how angry it would make all those who worshiped Baal. And because Gideon feared his family and the people of the town, he didn't dare to tear down the altar of Baal by daylight. But one night, with the help of 10 loyal servants, Gideon tore down the altar of Baal and built an altar to the Lord. The next morning, when the people came to worship Baal and found their altar torn down and the pillar of their goddess Asherah destroyed, they were angry.
2: Who did this? None of us would do such a thing.
3: I know who did this. It was Gideon, the son of Joash.
2: Gideon must die. Let us go and demand of Joash that he turn his son over to us.
3: He is right. Gideon must die. Oh, yeah.
0: So the worshippers of Baal hurried to Joash and demanded that he bring Gideon out to them, that they might kill him. But as Joash listened, he realized that Gideon had done what was right, and he spoke against Baal in defense of Gideon.
4: Are you fighting for Baal? Are you going to save him? Whoever fights for Baal, let him be put to death. Baal is a god. Let him fight for himself. Because his altar has been torn down.
0: The worshippers of Baal realized that Joash's words were true. If the god they served were really God, wouldn't he have punished Gideon himself? So they began to have doubts about the power of Baal, and they no longer tried to punish Gideon. This left Gideon free to carry out God's plan, that he should lead Israel to victory over her enemies. Gideon's task was not an easy one. A large army of Midianites had crossed the Jordan and were camping in the valley of Jezreel. Moreover, the Amalekites and other tribes from the east had joined forces with them, so that Israel's defeat appeared certain. But filled with the Spirit of the Lord, Gideon sent messengers throughout Israel to call the soldiers together. And while he waited for them, Gideon asked God for another proof that he was the man who should save Israel from the Midianites.
5: If you really are going to use me to save Israel, as you said, then give me a proof. I will lay a fleece of wool on the threshing floor. If dew falls only on the fleece and the ground all around it is dry, then I'll know that you will save Israel by me, as you have said.
0: The next morning, Gideon hurried to the threshing floor where he had spread the wool fleece. To his surprise, the ground around the fleece was perfectly dry. But the fleece was so drenched with dew that the water wrung from it was enough to fill a bowl. Then Gideon asked God for still another proof.
5: Don't be angry with me, O Lord, if I ask for one more thing. Please let me make another test with the fleece. Let it be dry only on the fleece, and let there be dew all over the ground.
0: The next morning, Gideon again hurried to the fleece. This time, all the ground around was wet with dew, and only the fleece was dry. Then Gideon knew that God was ready to help him lead his people to victory.

0: The Israelites must have been confident that Gideon was acting under God's direction, for 32,000 men answered the call to arms. But God told Gideon that this was too many. A victory over the Midianites might seem to come from great numbers rather than from the Lord. Then God told Gideon to let all those who were afraid of the Midianites return home. And more than two-thirds of the soldiers did so. There were only 10,000 left. But God told Gideon, "There are still too many. Take the soldiers down to the water. Place in one group everyone who laps up the water like a dog, and in another group everyone who kneels down to drink." And there were 300 who lapped the water. All the rest knelt down to drink. Then God said to Gideon, "By the 300 men who lapped the water, I will give you the victory. Let all the rest go home." 300 men seemed very few compared to the large army of the Midianites. But that night, to reassure Gideon, God sent him and his servant Purah to the enemy camp where they overheard the Midianites talking.
1: "I had a dream. A cake of barley bread rolled into the camp of Midian, struck a tent and turned it upside down, so that the tent laid flat."
2: "That means the sword of Gideon, a man of Israel. Into his hands, God's given the whole camp of Midian."
0: When Gideon heard the dream explained, he knelt down and thanked the Lord. Then he hurried back to his camp to tell the Israelites the joyful news. "Arise, for the Lord has given the whole camp of Midian to you." That night, the Israelites prepared for battle in a strange way. Each man carried a horn and a lighted torch hidden in a pitcher. At Gideon's command, they quietly marched toward the enemy's camp to surround it on three sides. And at midnight, when the Midianites were asleep, Gideon gave the signal for attack. The noise of the horns and the crashing of the pitchers and the glare of the torches, the shouting of Gideon's name, all this convinced the Midianites that they were surrounded by a great army. And so they ran away through the darkness, trampling and fighting each other in their confusion. Then Gideon sent messengers to the people of Israel, telling them to pursue the Midianites. And so Gideon and his people won a great victory, and once more, peace came to Israel. In their gratitude, the people of Israel wished to make Gideon their king.
3: "Rule over us, you, and then your son, and your grandson after you, for you have saved us from the Midianites."
4: "I will not rule over you, nor will my son rule over you. The Lord is ruling over you."
0: And so Gideon reminded his people that the Lord had delivered them, and that they should faithfully serve him as their king. And the country had peace as long as Gideon lived, and the people remained true to God.

We're excited to join you on this journey of Bible exploration. So, are you ready to embark on this enlightening adventure? Let's get started. Question 1. What are the streets of paradise made of? A. Silver. B. Gold. C. Marble. D. Precious stones. You get 10 seconds.

That's B, gold. The roads of paradise are made of gold. In Revelation chapter 21, verse 21, John describes the heavenly city, the New Jerusalem, with streets made of pure gold, clear as glass. This vivid image symbolizes the unparalleled richness and purity of heaven, illustrating the eternal glory and splendor that awaits believers. Question 2. Who did Asphina give the name Belteshazzar? A. The king of Babylon. B. The prophet Daniel. C. The chief of the eunuchs. D. The captain of the guard. You get 10 seconds.

That's B, the prophet Daniel. Asphina, chief of the eunuchs, gave the name Belteshazzar to Daniel. Daniel chapter 1, verse 7. This event signifies Daniel's integration into Babylonian culture during the reign of King Nebuchadnezzar. Belteshazzar represents Daniel's adaptation to his new role in the Babylonian court, marking a change in his identity and responsibilities. Question 3. In whose home did the men that Joshua sent to spy out Jericho stay? A. Rahab. B. A local merchant. C. King of Jericho. D. Wealthy landowner. You get 10 seconds.

That's A, Rahab. The men Joshua sent to spy on Jericho stayed at the house of Rahab, a prostitute, according to Joshua chapter 2, verse 1. This encounter with Rahab played a crucial role in the Israelites' conquest of Jericho, as she helped them devise a plan to enter the city safely and provided vital intelligence. Question 4. What color was the thread Rahab tied in her window? A. Blue. B. White. C. Brown. D. Scarlet. You get 10 seconds.

That's D, scarlet. Rahab tied a scarlet cord in her window, as mentioned in Joshua chapter 2, verse 18. This red thread served as a sign for the Israelite army to spare her and her family during the conquest of Jericho. Question 5. How many times a day did Daniel pray with his windows open? A. 1. B. 2. C. 3. D. 4. You get 10 seconds.

That's C, 3. Daniel prayed 3 times a day with his windows open, as stated in Daniel chapter 6, verse 10. This practice of praying openly led to his adversaries plotting against him and his subsequent miraculous deliverance from the den of lions. Your journey to never missing a quiz starts with the subscribe button. Click it now and stay connected with us. Question 6. Who said unto Paul, "Almost thou persuadest me to be a Christian"? A. Caiaphas. B. Agrippa. C. Herod. D. Pontius Pilate. You get 10 seconds.

That's B, Agrippa. This saying was said by King Agrippa to the Apostle Paul. This conversation is recorded in Acts chapter 26, verse 28. During this meeting, Paul was defending himself before King Agrippa, urging him to believe in Jesus Christ. King Agrippa's response reflected his recognition of Paul's convincing arguments, but also his hesitation in fully becoming a Christian. Question 7. What James wrote is an unruly evil, full of deadly poison and cannot be tamed. A. Anger. B. Greed. C. The heart. D. The tongue. You get 10 seconds.

That's D, the tongue. James wrote that the tongue is a restless evil full of deadly poison. This description is found in James chapter 3, verse 8, where he discusses the power and danger of the tongue. He emphasizes the difficulty of controlling speech, likening it to a small fire that can cause great destruction. James urges believers to exercise caution and wisdom in their words. Question 8. Who prayed and the Lord added 15 years to his life? A. Hezekiah. B. Solomon. C. David. D. Saul. You get 10 seconds.

That's A, Hezekiah. The man who prayed was King Hezekiah. This event is recorded in Isaiah chapter 38, verses 1 to 5. Hezekiah fell ill, and the prophet Isaiah conveyed God's message that he would not recover. In response, Hezekiah prayed earnestly to God, and through his prayer, God extended his life by 15 years. Question 9. How many stones did David gather in preparation to fight the giant?

5 smooth stones in preparation to confront the giant Goliath. This account is found in the Old Testament book of 1 Samuel chapter 17, where David, armed with only a sling and stones, bravely faced Goliath, ultimately defeating him with a single stone to the forehead. Question 10. When a poor widow cast in how many mites Jesus said she had given more than all the others? A. 1. B. 2. C. 3. D. 4. You get 10 seconds.

That's B, two. When the poor widow cast in two mites, Jesus remarked that she had given more than all the others. This story is recorded in the New Testament book of Mark, chapter 12, where Jesus observed the widow's sacrificial offering, highlighting the significance of her humble but heartfelt contribution. Question 11. What did the devil tell Jesus to turn the stones to when he was fasting in the wilderness? A. Gold. B. Water. C. Serpents. D. Bread. You get 10 seconds.

That's D, bread. The devil tempted Jesus to turn stones into bread when he was fasting in the wilderness. This event is documented in the New Testament book of Matthew chapter 4, where Jesus faced various temptations from the devil but remained steadfast in his commitment to God's will. Question 12. When Jesus was baptized, the heavens were opened unto him, and he saw the Spirit of God descending like what bird? A. Dove. B. Eagle. C. Hawk. D. Sparrow. You get 10 seconds.

That's a dove. When Jesus was baptized, the heavens were opened unto him, and he saw the Spirit of God descending like a dove. This significant event is described in the New Testament book of Matthew chapter 3, symbolizing the presence of the Holy Spirit and God's approval of Jesus' ministry. Question 13. When Jesus was on the cross, what did they give him to drink? A. Wine mixed with water. B. Water mixed with honey. C. Sour wine mixed with gall. D. Sour wine. You get 10 seconds.

That's C, sour wine mixed with gall. When Jesus was on the cross, the soldiers gave him sour wine mixed with gall. This event is described in Matthew chapter 27, verse 34. They offered him wine mixed with gall, and when he tasted it, he did not drink it. This action fulfilled the prophecy in Psalm chapter 69, verse 21. Question 14. Where did Jesus go to pray before going to the cross? A. Calvary. B. Gethsemane. C. Golgotha. D. Mount Sinai. You get 10 seconds.

That's B, Gethsemane. Before going to the cross, Jesus went to the Garden of Gethsemane, a garden located at the foot of the Mount of Olives near

Jerusalem, where he agonized in prayer before being crucified. This important event is recorded in Matthew chapter 26, verse 36, which says, "After this, Jesus went with his disciples to a place called Gethsemane and told them, 'Sit here while I go over there and pray.'" Question 15. Who was compelled to carry Jesus' cross? A. John. B. Peter. C. Judas Iscariot. D. Simon of Cyrene. You get 10 seconds.

That's deep. Simon of Cyrene. Simon of Cyrene was compelled to carry Jesus' cross, as in Matthew chapter 27, verse 32. The soldiers seized Simon and forced him to carry the cross of Jesus as they led him to Golgotha, the place of crucifixion. Simon's act of carrying the cross symbolizes the shared burden of Christ's suffering and the participation of believers in his redemptive work. Question 16. From what mount did Jesus ascend into heaven? A. Mount Olives. B. Mount Zion. C. Mount Sinai. D. Mount Moriah. You get 10 seconds.

That's A, Mount Olives. Jesus ascended into heaven from the Mount of Olives. This event is described in the book of Acts, chapter 1, verses 9 to 12. After instructing his disciples to spread the gospel to all nations, Jesus ascended into heaven while they watched. Question 17. When Nebuchadnezzar's sleep was troubled, who interpreted his dream? A. Isaiah. B. Ezekiel. C. Daniel. D. Jeremiah. You get 10 seconds.

That's C, Daniel. Daniel interpreted Nebuchadnezzar's dream, recorded in Daniel chapter 2 when the king was troubled by sleep. Summoned by the king, Daniel, renowned for his wisdom, interpreted the dream with God's help. Nebuchadnezzar's magicians failed, but Daniel revealed both the dream and its meaning. Question 18. When Samson slept, who called for a man to shave his head? A. Ruth. B. Bathsheba. C. Jezebel. D. Delilah. You get 10 seconds.

That's D, Delilah. While Samson slept, Delilah, a woman who had deceived him multiple times, called for a man to shave his head, leading to his capture by the Philistines. This event is recorded in the book of Judges, chapter 16. Question 19. What did Uzzah have a hand in that caused his death? A. Disobeying God's order. B. Touching the ark. C. Speaking against the prophet. D. Offering unauthorized sacrifices. You get 10 seconds.

That's B, touching the ark. This incident occurred when King David attempted to bring the ark to Jerusalem on a new cart. As the oxen stumbled, Uzzah instinctively touched the ark to prevent it from falling, but God struck him dead for touching the sacred object, as it was forbidden to touch it. 2 Samuel chapter 6, verses 6 to 7. Question 20. What items did David take from Saul's bolster as Saul slept? A. Crown and robe. B. Shield and sandals. C. Sword and peace robe. D. Spear and jug of water. You get 10 seconds.

That's D, spear and jug of water. David took a spear and a jug of water from beside Saul's bolster. This event is recounted in the book of 1 Samuel, chapter 26, when David and Abishai approached Saul's camp while he was asleep. Despite Abishai's eagerness to kill Saul, David spared his life, instead opting to take the spear and jug of water as evidence that he could have killed Saul, but chose not to. Question 21. Whose wife instructed him to curse God and die when he was suffering many afflictions? A. Job's. B. Isaac's. C. Jacob's. D. Abraham's. You get 10 seconds.

That's A, Jobs. Jobs' wife instructed him to curse God and die when he was suffering many afflictions. This event is recorded in the book of Job, chapter 2, where Job, a righteous man, faced severe trials and tribulations, including the loss of his children, wealth, and health. Question 22. After losing his possessions and his children, what affliction was Job struck with? A. Deafness. B. Leprosy. C. Sores. D. Blindness. You get 10 seconds.

That sea sores. After losing his possessions and his children, Job was struck with painful sores from the sole of his foot to the crown of his head. This affliction is described in the book of Job, chapter 2, as part of the series of trials that Job endured. Despite his suffering, Job remained faithful to God and did not sin with his lips.

This is Electric Lion. You are locked with DJ Challenger for better sound. This is Electric Lion. You are locked with DJ Challenger.

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0: how many letters are in the alphabet?
1: 24. Oh, 23. No, 24. It's 23. No, no, no. I know it's 23. Like, I'm sure it's 23. I am so sure.
2: I think it's 24.
0: Why?
1: I'm sure it's 23 because, like, I just know. Like, that's what I learned in elementary school. Like, 23. I know.
2: I think it's 24.
1: What do you want to go with? What should we go with? 24. Should we do rock, paper, scissors? Let's do rock, paper, scissors.
0: How many letters are in the alphabet?
1: 24. Oh, 23. No, 24. It's 23. No, no, no. I know it's 23. Like, I'm sure it's 23. I am so sure.
2: I think it's 24.
0: Why?
1: I'm sure it's 23 because, like, I just know. Like, that's what I learned in elementary school. Like, 23. I know.
2: I think it's 24.
1: What do you want to go with? What should we go with? 24. Should we do rock, paper, scissors? Let's do rock, paper, scissors. Okay, ready? Rock, paper, scissors, says shoot. Okay, 24. Yeah, 24. 24. Is it right? 24.
0: No.

0: It's for igloo.
1: Ja, ja, ja.
2: It's for juice.

0: What's your name?
1: My name is Nathan.
0: Nathan. And I'm going to guess you're 25?
1: No, I'm 6 years old.
0: No, you're not. You're 6 years old?
1: Yes.
0: Are you married?
1: No, I'm only six.
0: Okay, so you're not married. And Nathan, why are you here today?
1: I'm doing comedy.
0: What? Are you really?
1: I'm a comedian.
0: Of course. Hey,
2: so am I.
3: Proud, lovely.
0: Have you seen the show before?
1: No,
0: okay,
1: never.
0: Right, well, what happens here? You can start this year. So lots of people come on, and then you get through to the finals, and if you win, do you know how much you win?
1: I win $1 million.
0: Exactly.
1: But guess what?
0: Tell me.
1: Instead of getting $1 million,
0: yes.
1: Instead I would want 1 million Legos.
0: What's your name?
1: My name is Nathan.
0: Nathan. And I'm going to guess you're 25?
1: No, I'm 6 years old.
0: No, you're not. You're 6 years old?
1: Yes.
0: Are you married?
1: No, I'm only six.
0: Okay, so you're not married. And Nathan, why are you here today?
1: I'm doing comedy.
0: What? Are you really?
1: I'm a comedian.
0: Of course. Hey,
2: so am I.
3: Proud, lovely.
0: Have you seen the show before?
1: No,
0: okay,
1: never.
0: Right, well, what happens here? You can start this year. So lots of people come on, and then you get through to the finals, and if you win, do you know how much you win?
1: I win $1 million.
0: Exactly.
1: But guess what?
0: Tell me.
1: Instead of getting $1 million,
0: yes.
1: Instead I would want 1 million Legos.
4: Is that you? Mowgli? He's gotta be here somewhere.

0: I swear, I shall never again associate with man cubs.
1: Oh, where could he be?
0: With a little snack.
1: Who is it? Who's there?
0: Excuse me. Might I be of some assistance? Are you lost, little one? Are you hungry?

0: I think he's had enough.
1: You're not getting away that easy.
0: Ranjan, what are you doing? You're not supposed to be here. We have to get you home right now.
1: No! Mowgli's in trouble, and we're gonna find him. I can smell him. He's this way!
0: No. Okay. But stay close. We don't want to run into any more scary animals. I'll stop that.
2: Oh, mercy. Shere Khan.
3: Anyone I know?
2: I wish. Stupid man cub.
3: Man cub?
2: Did I say man cub? Well, I don't, you know. I'd love to stay and shoot the breeze and all, but...
3: What's your hurry?
2: No reason. I dog.
3: Where is he?
2: Who he?
3: The man cub, Mowgli. I know you know.
2: But I don't.
3: Oh, please don't insult my intelligence. It makes me irritable.
2: Oh, he's not in the village.
3: I know where he isn't. Now tell me where he is.
2: Well, he's the swamp. He's at the swamp, yes.
3: The swamp, eh?
2: Yes, sir. Trust in me.
3: It better be for your sake.
2: Yes. I'd take you there myself, but I'm afraid I'd slow you down. Indigestion and all.

Oh!

0: pardon. Colonel Hartley! What is the meaning of this?
1: Man is in the jungle!
0: But what does he want?
1: Was too harsh with the boy.
2: Don't worry. We'll find them.
1: Mowgli!
3: Ranjan!
1: Baloo!
3: Yeah, almost got it, Baloo!
4: Elliot!
3: Whoa! Whoa!
5: Ah, them primo mangoes. Always the hardest to get.
3: Yeah. This is the life.
4: Heads up.
3: Delicious. Hey, check this out.

0: Hey, not bad. Where'd you learn to do that?
1: Shanti showed me.
0: Shanti?
1: No, I said Wanti. I Wanti another mango.
0: No, that's not what you said. You said Shanti.
1: No, I didn't.
0: Yes, you did.
1: No, I didn't.
0: Did?
1: Didn't.
0: Did?
1: Didn't.
0: Uh-huh.
1: Yep.
0: I heard it.
1: You know what? Who cares about Shanti? Because it's just a stupid trick, all right?
0: Yeah, right. You don't need her, kid. You're with old Baloo now. What are you laughing at? What are you doing out here, Baggy?
2: Haven't you heard? Man is in the jungle.
0: Well, what do they want?
2: They're searching for Mowgli.
0: Mowgli?
2: I thought that perhaps maybe you have seen the boy.
0: Me? No, huh? Well, you know his future is in that village.
2: Yes. I just wish I knew where he was.
0: Yeah, sorry. Man, wish I could help you out, Baggy.
2: Oh, enough games, Baloo. Now give me the boy.
0: Baggy. I can explain. I can explain, but I don't have to because you can plainly see Mowgli is not here. I'm all alone.
2: I know he's around here somewhere, and he can't hide forever.
0: Well, he won't get past you, Baggy.
3: Ooh!
0: But, Kid, where'd you go? What are you trying to do? Scare the tick out of my ticker?
1: Wow! The whole village looking for me?
0: Oh, we can't let nobody see you.
1: I thought they were mad.
0: We gotta lay low, hunker down, hibernate-like.
4: They must really miss me. I wonder if Shanti's with them.
0: Shanti? You definitely don't want her to find you.
5: Do you?
1: No. We can't let anyone find us, especially that girl. Come on, Baloo, we gotta get moving. Lay low, hunker down, hibernate-like.
0: Now, Mowgli, what if that girl tracks us down? What are you gonna do?
1: Then you're gonna have to scare
6: her. Is milk run out of your coconut?
1: No, she's terrified of wild animals.
0: In case you haven't noticed, kid, I'm no wild animal. Except at parties. I suppose I'm more of a honey bear.
1: You can do it, Baloo. You're the one that taught me, remember? You scrunch up your eyes like this, and show your teeth like this, and roar like this. Roar! 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

0: 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Your Saturday night will never be the same. 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
0: 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Check him out Sunday as well. Check him out Sunday morning and Sunday afternoon. Sunday morning with the gospel. And Sunday afternoon with the lovers beat.

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We must stop seeing the criminals as Robin Hoods and see them for what they are, a pestilence. These criminals are not disenfranchised youth. The money that they take to buy a gun, they could buy a tool. I can tell by the clap. My statement is true. Ambivalence. And until we get that out of our minds, that we're not dealing with angels, then we will continue to coddle them. Unless we recognize that the criminals impact the tourism product and reduces the value that we can get from it, we won't grow and your wages will remain low, because the service that we offer is a much better product, but we can't get the value out of it because there's this stigma. We will continue to go hard on the criminals. We will eliminate them from our society so we can get the full value of Jamaica. I want that to be unmistakable in its understanding. I am not ambivalent about it. And I want every Jamaican to be decisive about it. They are the ones that have kept us from realizing our full potential. We believe they are saving our communities. They are giving justice in our community. No, they're not doing that. They are raping your daughters and killing your sons. For the first time in 30 years, the murder rate is below 1,000.

0: to all of you. You know what I mean, Harry? Just like that. Just like that. Just like that. Just like that.
1: Money, are you brave, son? Who wants to go money crave? I can't manage nothing.
2: Not at all.
1: Who wants to tell you what's your man? Let me tell you something.

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2: Hey boy, what you doing, man? Cut it. Hey, what you gonna do? That ain't the piece we supposed to play. Come on.
3: Well, I guess I better get on in here with you.

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Yo, yo, yo, yo. Sorry about that. Something plugged in the wrong hole. Okay, Lewis Copeland, Electric Light Radio. On a pre-recorded, I have to pre-record this one. A few gremlins in the studio, but yeah, trying something new out. Pre-recorded. For the 30th of December, the end of year show, Groovy Muesli, to be broadcast at 8 o'clock. On the 30th, and then several times afterwards. I've just gone through and picked all my favourite tunes from this year, basically. And there's too many, but I'll cram in as many as I can. It's actually going to be a lot housey. I was thinking of doing a down-tempo-y one, because there's enough of that. Because it's Friday night. Maybe I'll do that for a Sunday. But for a Friday night, it's going to be mostly house. But we'd start off a bit strange and different, just to begin with. Okay, hope you're all well. And enjoying your happy holidays. Okay, whoop whoop.

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0: as Kuma and Nut the Great, taken from Honey and Something, Honey and Grooves, I think. And before that, we kicked off with Catalyst, Adrian Young and Ali Sheed Mohammed, Summer Solstice. Okie dokie, right. Two for two now. I'm going to play, I'll tell you afterwards. Hope you're all enjoying yourselves and having a groovy time. Right, let's play one of these.
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lion, our rocket, Mr. Lion, Lion, Mr. Lion, Lion, Mr. Lion, Lion, right on there, we say Lion, Lion.

0: strange but wonderful Theon Cross and Wings, and before that Tyrone, Isaac Stewart and Anderson. Believe it or not, the radio edit. I don't think I've got any other edits. Love to hear the other ones. Okay, two more before we get into mixy territory. Okie dokie.
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0: That's Wenable and Dr. Marcuse, The Strange Heat dub. And before that we had Tyron, Keihatu and OK Dan taking off Left Too Early. And Left Too Early is a great EP. It's basically every track, like I said, I can't really play everything. I haven't got enough time. Anyway, this one we're going to be focusing more on the up-tempo. Well, to start with down-tempo housey stuff. And then going a bit more up-tempo. And Groovy Muesli, just to clarify, people say, oh, this isn't from this year. Is what I've come across this year and played in the show. So that's what it is. It's what I've seen, my perception of new music, because it could be 15 years old and it sounds like it was made yesterday. Okay, right, let's play one of these and get into it. I'll update you probably before the top of the hour and then just before the end. And hopefully this will go okay. Okay, whoop whoop.
1: Lion are rocking, Mr. Lion, Lion, Mr. Lion, Lion, Mr. Lion, Lion, right on there we say Lion, Lion.

0: Okay, just a quick bubble before the top of the hour. In the background, Grooveman Spot, Do the Dance.
1: Tune.
0: Before that, Beaming Jointly with Delight, Seven Dimensions. And a track that just said to me, Sunset Boulevard Remix before that. And we kicked off this part of the mix by Toy Toy and Tahin. Okay, I'm going to get back to the mix. See you at the end of this. We're going to get housey now.

bad damn. Do that damn.

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0: senior politicians on the evidence available to us. I trusted.
1: Testing 1, 2. Yes, we are working. Who's coping? Electric Line Radio. For this coming Friday.
0: It is essential that people remain in ignorance.
1: It's Friday, the 15th of November.
0: In the truth of their own lives. What surrounds us, therefore?
1: 2 hours of music, groovy music for the next 2 hours. Doing it in the usual manner for the first hour. And then getting deep in the mix for hour two. Okay, whoop yourselves. I'll pick up Herb, Asia, Jeff, Claire, DJ Challenger, all crew. Okay, whoop yourselves.

0: Mikey Miami and a track called The Light, and before they had Lao Ru taken off the album Cabana and a track called Ensalade. Okay, right, two in a row from a band which I think are fantastic. I'll tell you afterwards. Woo woo.
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0: Caribbean Jazz Ensemble, and that is Spirits Dance parts 1 and 2, and before that I Am the Black Gold of the Sun version, of course. Okay, another 2 in 2 coming up next. Right, what do I do? This, I think. Yes.
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0: That's Citrus Sun, taken off the album Anaconda. And that track is, sorry, Anaconga, not Anaconda. Anaconga, as in a drum. That track's called Mystic Brew. I was going to say Bistic Brew, but Mystic Brew. And the track before that was called Down for the Third Time. Groovy stuff. Right, let's have another couple as we're heading into the second half of the first half, if that makes sense.
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0: Hey, fellas, there's a guy here wants us to make a record.
1: What's that? You know, that's where you go to a studio with microphones and you sing and they put you on a nice round piece of plastic.
2: I don't want to be on any piece of plastic, whether it's nice or not.
0: But, Curly Joe, you can make a lot of money that way.
1: So put me on a piece of plastic then.

0: That's Antonio Nevis and Fort Apache featuring Hamilton D. Hollander. And before that we had Special Feelings and what's the track called? Oh yeah, Curbside Finds. Okie dokie, right, let's fit a few more in. How long we got? Still got another 14 minutes of this first hour. So let's kick it off with one of these. Whoop whoop.
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0: Don't know what those tracks are, who they're by, because they didn't copy. I can tell you, this is called Everything Starts Here. And I'm going to try and fit in a track called Homewood just before the top of the hour. A couple of minutes of that. And before Everything Starts Here, we had Phineas Newport Jr. and Manteca. See you for the house mix in part two.
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1: Okay, part two, the 15th of November, into the house, Friday night. And we're going to have it tonight. Right, where do I go? It is 9 o'clock in the UK. Did I say 15th of November? I have now. Right, let's have it. Hour in the mix. Whoop, whoop.
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Okay. Hope you enjoyed that. One coming in and one more after that. And it is classic time. Gonna go out with a bang. Have a great weekend. I'll see you all next Friday. Don't forget DJ Challenger in the morning, Saturday and Sunday morning. And Catch a Vibe, of course, every Sunday, 7 till 9. Challenger during the week. Okay, well, with yourselves, have a great week.

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0: Good morning, good afternoon, or good evening, and welcome along to Asia and Claire Simone's Catch a Vibe. 2 hours of wonderful music to come your way, so chill out, relax, max out, grab yourself a beer, doobie, fag, whatever it is, a bit of chocolate, a cup of green tea, indeed, and enjoy. Asia's going to say hello, and going to get on with the show.
1: Yeah, welcome along, I'm waiting for her to turn it off, but she's not done it yet. Yeah, loads of new music.
0: Boring.
1: I think the whole show is new music, with the odd exception. Yeah, if you want to know what we played, etc., then just go over to our Asia and Claire Simone's Catch a Vibe on Jolly Old Facebook, and at some point, a full playlist should go

0: Good morning, good afternoon, or good evening, and welcome along to Asia and Claire Simone's Catch a Vibe. Two hours of wonderful music to come your way, so chill out, relax, max out, grab yourself a beer, doobie, fag, whatever it is, a bit of chocolate, a cup of green tea, indeed, and enjoy. Asia's going to say hello, I'm going to get on with the show.
1: Yeah, welcome along, I'm waiting for her to turn it off, but she's not done it yet. Yeah, loads of new music.
0: Boring.
1: I think the whole show is new music, with the odd exception. Yeah, if you want to know what we played, etc., then just go over to our Asia and Claire Simone's Catch a Vibe on Jolly Old Facebook, and at some point, a full playlist should go up.

0: to play some wonderful, wonderful music. We hope you enjoyed it. And special thanks to all the labels, promos, artists. You know who you are, and keep sending them, because if we like it and it suits the show's format, we will include it. That's a promise. So, yeah, part two coming up.
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0: Every now and when, in the yesteryear yawn, ancient embryos eternally swing the fishing pole of memory, capturing today baited by breaths of tomorrow. Twice in a blue blood moon, we dream of doubtless rhythms to collage our moments, shedding self, quantum futures, past, present, always beyond.
1: Psychedelic sayings.
0: Grounded in storytelling tradition, tardy, we measure the space by the changes. 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
0: Water at the brim of boiling. The change of a state. Murmurs between space. The year grew older the further we saw it. A silver strand of breath. Eyes as wounds.
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4: 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Sound lingering in the ether. Bouncing off the stars and moon. We swell and grow in the scrolling distance.
0: We tell time by how many excuses you got before you answer, or how we organize the noise.
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0: in a place where there is no space or time. The length of our laughter lounging. Lift every giggling second, minute, or hour. I too sing of timelessness. I wish you a future with no names. Time ain't real, no how. When you're locked up, there's only two times, daytime and nighttime. When all you got is time and folks outside waste time trying to make time, there's only beginnings and ends.
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0: What you do with time is your time. 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What a fool. What a fool to think we could ever own time.

Now all of the G's shocked. The shade for the sundials, we hitting the sweet spot. His spirit in my deep breaths. Catch us on the bass cliff, we've been trying to reach depths. He been like each step.

Problems? No. Stress is our way, like no way out. There seems no road to turn about.

look at our fate and problems climb. 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

now, problems around. 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YK.

0: Unfortunately, we have come to the end of this week's show. As always, it's been a pleasure having you along with us. Hopefully, we shall see you the same time, same place next week. Don't forget, as Asia said, the playlist will be up on Facebook in the next couple of days. If you want to know who the artists are, where to buy the music, etc., etc. And following Tony's, or Asia, should I say. Oops. Who's Tony? Who's Claire? Yeah, so the et cetera is one of his favourite et ceteras. So I think we'll go with that. That's the word of the day. Anywho, same time, same place next week, wherever that might be. Take care of yourselves. Enjoy the sunshine for those of you that it has come out to grace. And we shall see you. Bye-bye from me.
1: And it's bye-bye from her. Ta-da.
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politicians on the evidence available to us. I interested not in truth, but in power, and in the maintenance of that power. To maintain that power, it is essential that people remain in ignorance.

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1: Good evening. Lewis Copeland, Electric Line Radio. This is Friday, the 7th of June. 7th of the 6th, 2024. And I've got a night off. So why am I here? Well, Uncle Herb T's in the house. Well, he's somewhere. He's not actually in the room at the moment. He should be soon. He's going to take you for the groovy music this evening. Uncle Herb T live on holiday from Canada. Well, actually, he goes on holiday to Canada and stays there for years. He's actually from here. Anyway, next up will be Herb T. Yo, I'll be in the chat room very soon. Whoop whoop yourselves.

0: A good evening. Do not attempt to adjust your radio. There is nothing wrong. We have taken control as to bring you this special show. We will return it to you as soon as you are grooving. 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
1: Coming to you directly from the Mothership, top of the chocolate Milky Way, 500,000 kilowatts of P-Funk power. So kick back, dig, while we do it to you in your eardrums. For me, I'm known as Lollipop Man. Hey, I'm just a

Herb in the house. Been a very long time. I'm back trying to take control of things. Come and join us for the next 2 hours of funky stuff and disturbing dance music. It's very nice to be back here at Studio A, top of the hilltop. Listen and enjoy. Welcome along. Thank you for listening. Hope you're very well this Friday.

depends on me. A big, big highlight to Asia. In the chat room, and of course, Jazzy Jeff, suppliers of the beats, background. So lovely to be able to go live and say hello to everybody. So.

Sounds of Resolution 88. I hope you're enjoying the music. A track called Pitching Up. Pitching up and pulling out of the top of the hour. This is my house.

Hello to the mystery listeners, wherever you are, if you're in North America, or if you're on the other side of the equator, or if you're in lovely England, as the sun sets, twilight's last gleaming is not quite here, but it's a very nice night, pleasant weather. The summer is about to knock on our door, hopefully. No rain, can't complain, that is the end of your weather report. Thank you so much for listening. Herb T in the hot seat. It's been a while since I've been in Studio One at the Hilltop with the red light on. So I'm a bit rusty, but I'm having a lovely time. I hope you're enjoying the music too. All the best to you. Thank you so much for listening. Electric Lion Radio has been on for a very long time, and we appreciate the support. We appreciate our friends in the chat room. Thank you, AJ. Thank you, Jeff. Thank you.

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There we had a technical moment, as you do when you're not paying attention when you should be. Hope you're enjoying the music. Sorry about that. Skippy, skippy. Okay, we're back.

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I'm learning on the spot here. I'm doing my apprenticeship around the studio for the umpteenth time. Always changing. Anyway, sorry about the noise.

Right, come to that final moment where I have to say goodbye. It's been so much fun. Thanks for listening. We've got the last one for you. I think the world needs some love. So here we go.

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0: Ladies and gentlemen, I can say to you, it's a Saturday night. Let's say it's a Saturday night and welcome to the program. And do not forget, coming from Electric Land Radio on a Saturday night. If it's the first time you tune in, hey, how in Jamaica we say, how you do?
1: Ladies and gents, welcome to your Saturday night celebration with your host, your Jamaican DJ, Challenger and Your Saturday night will never be the same. What do we say? Never be the same. This is DJ

tuning in to DJ Challenger's radio program this Saturday night. Check him out Sunday as well. Check him out Sunday morning and Sunday afternoon. Sunday morning with the gospel. And Sunday afternoon with the love.

I just say, coming from one and only, touch it nice and easy, Saturday night, and I tell you, everything will be all right, I tell you, but you know life already. Some people worry too much, you know, they say, you worry, why worry? If you, hey, hold on to this. Now, if you worry, you're going to die. Is that right? Oh, yes. If you do not worry, you're still going to die. So what's the sense of worrying?

Life going on in Little Land, and beautiful. Well, did you have a nice day today? Well, I do hope so. Did you have a nice day today? Because today was very nice, you know what I mean? A lot of people saying, oh, it's lovely today. Well, all days is lovely, except the sunshine. But apart from that, also, if you come from St. Thomas, they call this place Ramble. You come from Ramble? I'll get a nice report about Ramble today, right? And I will explain it to you later on. Maybe today, maybe. Just keep in tune with Electric Land. If you come from Ramble, Cedar Valley, you know what I mean? Richmond, come from there. Hadley Gap, hey, St. Thomas, just keep yourself nice and easy. What me say? Nice.

Also, I must say to you, if you come from Trinityville, if you come from Trinityville, you know, if you come from Trinityville, also touch into Cedar Valley, touch down to Bethel, all those places, Richmond, you know, Richmond, don't you, Richmond Gap, and all those places, Goat Ridge, you know, Goat Ridge. Well, I will be taking you there sometime, but you got to keep listening. That's the catch. Catch 22 to all you ladies and gentlemen, boys and girls who come from Santee for the next couple of days. Keep ears to Electric Land Radio. Been warned. It's no good after I played it. He said, "Why challenge that? Tell me, but me never." Hey.

Well, I did promise you, ladies and gentlemen, boys, girls, mums and dads, that your Saturday night on Electric Lion Radio, I'm not talking about the rest of the radio station, and this station will never, ever be the same.

Yeah, you're mean to me. And I tell you, you remember years ago, if you was around in the 50s, 60s, Mr. Erie, remember Mr. Erie? Saturday Night Light, no, is a queue started from Wisden Lane. Queued up to get their drinks to go and celebrate themselves. Some have danced. Shubin, yeah? I'll take you back in time, you know. Somebody you forget, you know what I mean? Somebody said, Chuck, you don't remember them days, boy. They're a long time, you know what I mean? But I'm telling you, right now, years ago, this time, everyone is getting ready to go and shake a leg, you know what I mean? And also, we normally play the sound system started from about, say, 10 o'clock, you know? And we never finish sometime until all 5 o'clock in the morning, sometimes 7. But right now, do not forget, this is number 6, 206. So right now, I can say to you... Yes, it is a birthday today. Hey, have a lovely, jubbly birthday today. Also, if it was your birthday yesterday, belated birthday!

As I say, if you come from Harborview, you know Harborview, don't you? Well, I'm taking you back in time, mixing it up for you tonight, okay? It is a Saturday night, you know what I mean? Instead of you staying home and feeling bored, you know what I mean? You tune into Electric, take you to Harborview anyway. From Harborview, take you straight into Kingston, you know, a cement factory, you know, on the other side of the road. You know the runnings with you from Jamaica. Big roundabout there. If you turn left, you're going to the airport, you know what I'm saying? If you continue straight, you're going to Kingston. You come from Kingston, there's a lot of people who say they're from Kingston. And you say to them, where were you born? They say, I'm born in Kingston. Where? Under the clock.

0: seeing the criminals as Robin Hoods and see them for what they are, a pestilence. We must stop seeing the criminals as Robin Hoods and see them for what they are, a pestilence. These criminals are not disenfranchised youth. The money that they take to buy a gun, they could buy a tool. I can tell by the clap. My statement is true. Ambivalence. And until we get that out of our minds, that we're not dealing with angels, then we will continue to coddle them. Unless we recognize that the criminals impact the tourism product and reduces the value that we can get from it, we won't grow and your wages will remain low, because the service that we offer is a much better product, but we can't get the value out of it because there is this stigma. We will continue to go hard on the criminals. We will eliminate them from our society so we can get the full value of Jamaica. I want that to be unmistakable in its understanding. I am not ambivalent about it, and I want every Jamaican to be decisive about it. They are the ones that have kept us from realizing our full potential. We believe they are saving our communities. They are giving justice in our country. No, they're not doing that. They are raping your daughters and killing your sons. For the first time in 30 years, the murder rate is below 1,000, below 1,000, below 1,000, below 1,000, below 1,000.
1: No, man, I'm going to put this on. See, say now, hot, so hot, but not like a certified diva, because right about now, me a burn up in the sun. Wagwan Berridos, welcome back to another episode of Answer This. Right about now, as you can see, we are in the streets of downtown, where we are going to be asking people about the current state of Jamaica and this heat. Because trust me, the place at it. So I'm coming out the streets with me now, forward.
2: This is why we hurt. This is why we hurt. This is why we hurt. Whoa.
1: All right, so right about now, we are here with
2: the heat. Heat that kill me to blood. I'm not man, I'm a naked as a day of born. What's from the old? I don't know say the old man I want naked.
1: Yeah.
2: Watch on my head like a mad woman. I can't do nothing to the head.
1: No, but
2: you
1: what?
2: The way it's in the heart. Like, when my clothes are wet.
1: Yeah, me feel the money wet for true.
2: Like somebody throw water for me and nobody not throw water for me. I say, eat.
1: But come and somebody look for me and tell me, say, them do little dugu dugu in and the eat for kind of
2: no,
1: taking
2: man,
1: them mind off.
2: I tell you, John, me.
3: I don't want to go 6 feet, you're crazy, no, don't touch the delivery.
2: The sweat that kill me, because when you do good, you know, sweat supposed to come off from inside here.
1: Yeah.
2: I come in your face, so you're John.
1: Mm-hmm.
2: So I'm not going to do good, only me about AC.
1: Yeah.
2: Only me about AC, no, I'm going to do that.
1: Yeah.
2: I don't have no AC, so I'm going to just wait.
1: So, well, I didn't have AC, but you have fun, right?
2: Yes, the fun have nothing to do with the heat. They eat the fun food that they eat.
1: So, well, and somebody look at me and tell me, say, what them do, you know? Them tie a bag of ice to the fan so it can blow a cool breeze. You ever try that?
2: No, the first time I hear that story there.
1: You would have tried it?
2: I don't think so. That's an eyeglass thing. That will take too long.
1: That will take too long.
2: Yes, I'm going to show my phone. I'm going to grab a new one.
1: So, well, and so what you do to protect yourself from the heat? You drink your water and them something?
2: You have to drink enough water.
1: Mm-hmm.
2: You got a lot of water. You got a lot of water.
1: Yeah, man. Drink water.
4: I said, the heat is on, you know, I vent right now, because right now I burn up. As me, watch out, I turn over this right now. See that? I go wet up on myself. Oh, no, I can't do it, because I'm my uniform. But the heat, it's hot, man, it's hot. It's a go on, don't at all. Turn up. You hear me, I warn you. Turn up.
1: All right, someone never gets a name. What's your name?
4: Andrew.
1: Andrew, so you tell me about the heat now. So right about now, you have AC in your yard?
4: After, right now, speaking over this microphone, after.
1: You have AC in your yard, so what's the light bill like?
4: Oh, God, man, it got it triple now.
5: Look at us. Look at us. Huh? Who would have thought? Not me.
4: The bill high, sky high, triple.
1: So what you do for combat the heat? What you do? Other than drinking water, can I say by the way, what else you do?
4: Dogo.
6: I run too much joke, yeah.
1: No, hold on, explain. I don't know what Dugu mean. Come, explain to me.
4: Dugu, man, in the heat. From the roof, they've all about me there. Every day, because trust me, I don't know what else to do. The time hot.
6: Hot one.
1: Hey, me see, I'm going with your little self. I want to know how the heat make you feel, because I know say must hot.
7: All right. The heat make me feel hot. I know so hot from long time, you see me? I pass hype. I three hype right now, you see me? And right now, we are black people. And you say, if you can't manage the sun, go for a plane.
1: Hold on, so me here say, what you can do, Dugu, because when you Dugu, you take your mind off for the heat. What you feel about that?
7: No, man, I'm Dugu. Straight, we deal with it, you understand? Yeah, man, I want to grab your sweat. You understand? I'm sure you're so.
4: Oh!

0: And one day, he was trying to get the guitars to play something, and he said, make the guitar go skia, skia, skia, and that's the way the skia name is born, you know, because we used to copy the American blues in those days, you know. And Kluge come up with a name and it take on. Seem like with reggae and Rocksteady. Rocksteady was a bad man in Jamaica named Busby. He used to dance all around here and he used to just come in the dance when it started playing. The first Rocksteady tune was a tune with Dirk Morgan named Rudy's Don't Fear, and him just start rock steady and it reached the radio with Ratcliffe Butler and the name was born. Seem like in the reggae thing. Is a man just ball over one day we having a session say, make the organ go reggae, reggae and the name. And everybody claims the name and them don't know how it start. Right? Yes, and another thing I'd like to get it plain to some of the people all over the world. My ball is not Rasta taller people own this music. It start from the ballad people. Right? So I want them to know, so music is music. It's not Rasta alone, right? Do reggae music. It's not them control it, right? Everybody that can sing to have the music in them.
1: Hey, have you seen the one-eyed giant?
2: Yeah! One-eyed giant!

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2: Now we have all different kind of thing. You have come right down from ska, rock steady, papa top, janko skank, the reggae. We have flyers, but as we talk, you know, ska is really the basic thing of the popular music in Jamaica today. Ska is the foundation and will always be. No care what beat come in, if the piano not playing ska, the rhythm guitar playing ska, or you have some instrument or the horns playing ska. So you can't get away from ska. Ska come in like the heart of the Jamaican music, like a man can't live without him heart. Or a car without a carburetor. So that's the way this car is to the Jamaican music.
3: 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A lick and fall back with coconut milk and mackerel. Lick and fall back. Coconut milk and mackerel. Challenger. Show them a water walk, not a pumpkin.

0: wash up. 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
1: No, you're not, but I didn't say man.
0: Well, quiet.
1: Somebody,
0: 400 more years for you. George, grab and flee.
1: Yes, sir.
0: Stop your crying. Good boys don't cry. That's what I hear.
1: I didn't read you no love. 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
0: I don't hear. Hush up. This is my court. 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

0: I hereby sentence you to 400 years. 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You are sentenced to 400 years and 500 lashes. I am going to set an example. Rude boys, don't cry. When I was in Africa, I hear you were tough.
1: I am not guilty.
0: Put a churn, take him away.

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The music of guitar, saxophone, trumpet, bass, and drums. These instruments are playing a monotonic grassroots rhythm. This beat has taken Jamaica by storm and is swiftly spreading to other parts of the world. Now, what is the authentic style of this new dance craze? Let's take a look-see, shall we? There are four basic steps to the ska. The first is to keep the beat with the upper half of the body, bowing forward with a straight back and a slight bend in both knees. At the first bow, the arms extend to the sides. At the second bow, the arms cross in front. The body straightens up in between the change of arms from one position to the other. Basic step number two is practically the same as step number one, but with the addition of a sidestep. First to the right by moving the right leg on the extension of the arms, then bringing up the left leg on the closing of the arms. Step number three is once again very similar. Only the arms change. First right, then left, swing up and down in front of the body, finishing with the body beat when the right arm is in the air and then when the left arm is in the air. The arms are to be very relaxed and then swung on either side of the legs or between the legs. These basic steps may be done face to face or side by side with your partner. Finally, our fourth basic step. Now, this is perhaps the most energetic of all the basic ska steps. It's being done by two members of the band and is called rowing. A similar action to rowing a boat. It is either done facing your partner or beside your partner. The first move is to reach out with the arms, keeping both back and legs perfectly straight to form an angle at the waist. Then, a pullback, throwing backwards the upper half of the body from the knees up. Ska is as easy as that. How about us joining a regular ska session?

As I say, take you right back in time. It's a lovely Saturday night, okay? And there's the Alpha Boys, if you know the Alpha Boys. They're from Jamdown Rock, Jamaica. Can I say to you, welcome to the program. Do not forget, on Sunday morning for the gospel. Sunday afternoon, nice and easy. Monday morning, do not forget, COB, liquor time, fellow. Ha, ha, ha!

Well, check the time in just a minute. 20, call it 20 minutes past the up to 11 o'clock, okay? And also, you've got the Hanford boys, them still on the run. Ha ha! Alpha Boys

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One and only Master John Holt. You remember John Holt, don't you? Also, he's the man with so many different tracks. Right now, it's 25 minutes going up to the hour of... what time is it again? You know, I lost the time. What time is it? Okay, I just seen it. 25 to the hour, 12 o'clock. Listen, do not forget Sunday morning, all right? Also, Sunday afternoon. And this is a nice one for those people from St. Thomas. You know, you have seen certain people, they do not say St. Thomas, you know. They say sin, St. Thomas. Oh no, St. Thomas is Saint Thomas.

Well, you're running for a fall, do not forget, coming from Master Janu. Now, ladies and gentlemen, you know, one day this week, I will not say what day it is, I was telling you about a food that you should go to the shops and buy in the green grocers, sell it to them, I mean, maybe other shops. And I was talking about a food that you should keep eating. Even if you haven't got any fish, all you have to is a little bit of butter, right? You know what it is? Do you know what it is? Do you know what it is? Well, I find a man who can cook the dash.

Okay, well, now you know. This man can cook anything you want. I think he can cook cow footers. He can cook cow footers well. But I tell you what, he's good at cooking dashing. So if you want Mr. Freddie McGregor to cook some dashing for you, right? He definitely will cook it with some Akian's salt fish. Some people in England, they call it salted fish. Or in Jamda, where I'm from, we call it Akian's salt fish. Hey!

As I said, it comes from Master Freddie Reddy McGregor, all the way from Jamdown, the rock, as I said, wood, land of wood and water. Ladies and gentlemen, I will say to you, do not forget, each and every Saturday night, your Saturday night will never be the same anymore on this station. Remember.

0: Don't know what those tracks are, who they're by, because they didn't copy. I can tell you, this is called Everything Starts Here. And I'm going to try and fit in a track called Homewood just before the top of the hour. Probably a couple of minutes of that. And before Everything Starts Here, we had Phineas Newport Jr. and Manteca. See you for the house mix in part two.
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